I'm here to the subject I represent for the baddest DJ of Kenya, DJ Miles, man. Girl, them. What them do? Girl, come, wine pan the kuno kuno. DJ Miles, make your wine pan the kuno kuno. Do it, man.

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0: First of all, dopeness is what I like the most. 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
2: Baby. You're now tuned into a motivated mix by DJ Mochi, baby. This DJ is so hot. You can

Bible kept to his word. No matter how difficult it was, he kept to his promise. So today's story is to inspire us to always do what? Keep to our word. Even though we could face the consequences sometimes, or even though the outcome might not be really, really good. Now, our word of the day is consequence. And consequence is the result of something you do or you say. Now, if I put that in a sentence, if I forget to prepare for my test, one consequence may be that I find the questions difficult. Our decisions can have consequences, so we should think carefully before acting. Now to you, my friends at home, can you use the word consequences in your own sentence? Like, if I refuse to listen to mommy and daddy, I could face the consequences of my actions. Or if I refuse to stay home, I could face the consequences of my decisions. So put the word consequences in a consequence in a sentence and make sure you always go back to it. Okay, let's quickly hear the music. When we come back, we'll be taking our Bible quiz and then we will be calling it a day. Don't forget, today's topic is about wisdom, and today we also had to revisit the story of Jephthah, a very strong and brave man. But yet, what did he do? He made sure to do what? To keep to his promise, no matter how difficult it turned out to be. Yeah, that decision was really hard, but what did Jephthah do? He made sure to do what? To put his trust in God and to allow his daughter go to serve God. So let's hit the music. When I come back, it's still the Kid is Gonna Show.

Yes, we are all children of God. And so we all need to do what makes him happy, do what makes him approve of us. Welcome back. Still the Kid is Calling Show right here on 103.5 FM, Unico Radio International. It's already 47 past the hour of 1 o'clock. If you're just joining me, well, you're listening to the voice of Michelle, and I have been here since 1 o'clock under DOT to make sure that you are having a wonderful time after you're back from church. You know, you're having your lunch or your breakfast. You know, I just have to be a great company for you. Or while you're driving, whether your personal car or you're in the public transport, wherever you are listening to me right now, I just had to be your companion for the hour. And if you just joined us today, we're talking about wisdom, because I'm trying to put this in questions, because you know, tick tock, says the clock, and soon we will be wrapping the show up. But we talked about wisdom, and told you why wisdom is important, and also how it can help us make good decisions, good choices. Well, we need to have words wisdom. It doesn't matter how strong we are physically. Our wisdom actually helps us to know how to make good decisions. And then, as a child, as an adult, a wise child will not rush into decisions just because he is seeing his friends or classmates or peers doing the same thing. And so, because he wants to impress them, he goes ahead doing the same thing. Or neither will an adult do that. A wise adult would not want to behave or do something that would cost him just to impress. And also, a wise child or adult takes a pause, thinks, asks questions, and seeks advice from trusted adults before making any decision or making a choice, so that it will not do what cost you. So, and the key lesson we said we're taking home was that first think before you speak and think before you make a promise. Now we are to look at the story of Jephthah and his promise. Jephthah and the promise, which is based on the book of Judges, chapter 11, verses 1 to 40. Judges, chapter 11, verses 1 to 40. So when you're home, take your time and go through that scripture. You know, someone, while I was on a break, someone said, I thought Jephthah killed his daughter. Well, you see, many people really do not understand the story of Jephthah. And so that is more reason why we have the Kiddies Corner Show here, because you always get to learn. So Jephthah didn't kill his daughter, but he made a promise that actually cost her or sort of inconvenienced her, because he deprived her of a family. You know, she had that desire to, okay, maybe someday I'm going to be a mom, I'm going to be a wife, you know, but she ended up not being that. And so she needed time to think, to process it, and to mourn over that. And then she accepted her father's promise of serving God faithfully in the temple. So today we are looking at Jephthah and the promise. We should not always be in a hurry to make promises just because we do not want punishment, just because we do not want to face the consequences. Also, remember that when we make promises too, let's be sure that we can keep to that promise. And also, let it not affect other people. Okay? Yes. So that is the reason why we had to look at the story of Jephthah today. Jephthah wasn't a bad father. He was just pleading God and like, please, maybe he didn't sit down and think properly. I'm like, okay, maybe that's the same, that the first person that comes out to welcome me. Or maybe let's play it this way. This is a man that maybe he goes out, come back, his servant will go, oh, welcome, sir. So he never imagined that, oh, his daughter will be the one to come out to welcome him this time around. But you see, it was his only child that came out to do what? To welcome him. And the joy he had after coming back from, you know, that battle that he had won, that he came out victorious, the joy disappeared. But let's quickly get to it, especially to those who have been here from the beginning. Let's see, you will be answering at home and I will be answering here too. So let's see who has been listening. What is the name of today's Bible character?
I've mentioned it over and over. Today's Bible character is Jephthah. Great. So if you answer Jephthah at home, well then, or wherever you are. Now, what did Jephthah make before the battle? What did Jephthah make before the battle? Well, he made a vow. A vow is a promise that we promise, or we tell God, that, or we tell anybody that, oh, we are going to do this as soon as this happens, or I promise if you give me this. I know many people who have actually found themselves in some situation like, ah, Father, if you give me this child, you know, just like Hannah did. Hannah also made a vow, you know. So many people make promises. I thought that if you give me this, I will do this for you. I will do this for you. Always go back to keep your promises, just like Jephthah did. So Jephthah made a vow. Now, what should we do before making an important promise? This is very tricky. What do you need to do? Well, don't be in a hurry to just say, hey, Father, if you give me this money that I'm looking for, I promise you, I'm going to do this, I'm going to do that. Then, when that money comes, or when God answers that prayer, you now forget your promise. Think carefully and seek guardian. So, what should we do before making an important promise? We should think carefully and seek guardians. It will help us. It will guide us. And the final question is, who can help us make wise decisions? Well, when we talk to a trusted adult, we will definitely do what? Make that decision. So I will say good jobs to all of you who have been paying attention and also who have actually answered. Well, this is my cue to say have a great Sunday. And of course, you know that this is the end of our show for today, and we have learned about Jephthah and the importance of making wise choices. So remember that you don't need to make big promises to prove that you are good. What matters is being honest, showing kindness, seeking God's guidance, and making responsible decisions. Remember to do it before you speak, pause, and think. Before you make any promise, consider the consequences or the outcome. So until next time, keep learning, keep growing, keep being kind, and keep shining. I am Michelle, and this has been the Kid Is Gonna Show, where every child has a voice and every lesson helps us grow. I'll see you next week. Yeah.

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The money do my mind. The money you owe me, you go pay me. Today, if you don't go to me, I'll buy for you myself. Many months, I'm for rich, sir. 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Sorry, I'm sorry, I'm sorry, I'm sorry, I'm sorry, I'm sorry, I'm sorry, I'm sorry, I'm sorry, I'm sorry, I'm sorry, I'm sorry, I'm sorry, I'm sorry, I'm sorry, I'm sorry, I'm sorry, I'm sorry, I'm sorry, I'm sorry, I'm sorry, I'm sorry, I'm sorry, I'm sorry, I'm sorry, I'm sorry, I'm sorry, I'm sorry, I'm sorry, I'm sorry, I'm sorry, I'm sorry, I'm sorry, I'm sorry, I'm sorry, I'm sorry, I'm sorry, I'm sorry, I'm sorry, I'm sorry, I'm sorry, I'm sorry, I'm sorry, I'm sorry, I'm sorry, I'm sorry, I'm sorry, I'm sorry, I'm sorry, I'm sorry, I'm sorry, I'm sorry, I'm sorry

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0: 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Welcome to the Weekend Vibes! I hope you guys are excited because, I mean, we had a great time yesterday. Definitely, we are going to have a better time today. How are you guys doing? It is me, it is I, your favorite baby girl, Idara. And unfortunately, IK is not here with us, but we have DJ IK in the studio with us. And also, a special somebody. Yeah, she has been here before, but that was such a long time ago. But now we have her back on the show today, and Christopher.
1: Hello, guys.
2: Hi, Idara.
0: Hi, Christopher.
1: And long time.
0: Long time truly. How have you been doing?
1: I've been good. How about you?
0: Oh, I'm good. I'm better. I mean,
1: obviously.
0: Thank you. Anyway, so that was Sunday. Did you go to church?
1: Of course I did.
0: Okay.
1: Don't ask me, please. Okay, don't worry. We'll settle it later.
0: Anyways, guys, I hope you guys had a wonderful Sunday. You guys went to church. You guys prayed for yourself. And most importantly, pray for me. Yes. It's more important to pray for me.
1: It's more important to pray for me. You need to ask them to.
0: Do I need to ask? I'm supposed to be like running in your mind every single time.
1: You just have to
0: I did exactly. Like, she had to ask my church. You come back here to listen to my voice. And what better way to pay me back than to pray for me?
1: Guys, make sure next Sunday you don't miss out. Ida has officially told the people.
0: Exactly. Yes, guys, here is the Weekend Vibes with Ida, Christopher, and of course, DJ IK. If you guys are ready, we are counting down the top 10 biggest songs in the world and also in Nigeria. And today we have quite a number of very new songs on the chat. I know that you guys are going to enjoy it. Anyway, let's get straight into the chat. And this week on the Billboard chart, like I said, we have quite a number of new songs, new entries on the chart. And at number 5, our baby girl. I feel like this one always, there's something that she's supporting us to before she, you know, before she releases some kind of song. Like, I don't understand. I used to say she's really juju.
1: Like, emphasis on, I am not going anywhere. I am staying in church.
0: You understand?
1: Come anywhere.
0: Any
1: I am
0: year.
1: Going to be here. Nobody is pulling me out. I refuse to be pulled.
0: At all. So, guys, you guys just have to stay tuned and find out what the chat is going to be looking at. Right now, at number 5, we have a new entry by Taylor Swift, Pink Clouding. Stay tuned, guys.

0: Pink, Cloudy by Taylor Swift, sitting right at number 4 on the Billboard chart. Sorry, number 5 on the Billboard chart. And last year Taylor Swift released an album, The Life of a Showgirl. And this year, on September 25th, she released an expanded edition of that album and added 4 more tracks to it, and Pink Clouding is one of it. And Taylor Swift, see, the release of this expanded edition, right, has now brought the old Life of a Showgirl back to the charts, and it is actually topping charts like worldwide. It's Taylor Swift. I don't know what you are expecting.
1: What is
0: greatness?
1: What is the definition of Swift again?
0: Do you get it? Do you get it? I mean, anyways, the name of this expanded edition is The Life of a Showgirl, The Encore, which she just released 4 tracks to add to it. And it's such a beautiful one, honestly. But yeah, guys, let's get back to the chat. At number 4, we have another Taylor Swift, another song from the expanded edition of the show, The Life of a Showgirl, The Encore. And this one is Babylon. Be right at number 4.
1: Enjoy.

0: Taylor Swift again, right at number four with Babylon. And yeah, I feel like I can't get enough of this. I will sit down like this and listen to Life of a Showgirl, the encore on repeat. Let's go back. We will have to go back to the old album, The Life of a Showgirl, and now add, you know, enjoying all of the song, the track on The Life of a Showgirl, and now adding these four beautiful ones to it.
1: That's really truly AKA Taylor Swift's listening party.
0: Exactly. That's what we're doing here.
1: Okay.
0: It's also listening party, so I hope you guys are enjoying it. Anyways, let's move back to the chart. At number three, we have Cleveland, another one by Taylor Swift. Is that a fault?
1: We can all agree that she gave this song sounds very intentional, because I mean, see Pink Cloud in Babylon and then now Cleveland.
0: Yeah, it's something that doesn't even sound like okay. Like I feel like there are some songs that once you listen to, you can already tell that okay, this is it.
1: Yes.
0: I mean, sometimes if I forget the name of a song and I just sing it in my head, I can already just get the name.
1: This
0: one, see, I feel like it's deeper than it is.
1: That listening party is worth it. I think I will join you.
0: Anyway, on number three, we have Taylor Swift with Cleveland.

0: we were at number 3. Mm-hmm.
1: Wow. I don't know about you, okay, but I just found my favorite Taylor song. I don't know about
0: you. Are you serious?
1: I just found, like, okay, this is going to be on repeat for the next couple of days. I don't know, maybe.
0: Are you sure you're not going to feel more single than
1: I don't know that. It's giving Mrs.
0: Exactly.
1: Person, guys. Because I feel like Taylor Swift have said it all year. You just need to find that one person that loves you genuinely. Ida, what do you have to say? Have you found it?
0: I don't have anything to say because they shared me already, and at this point I am very speechless. Anyways, in case you did not listen to the lyrics of the song, she was basically just, you know, talking about love,
1: yes,
0: talking about, I think it's an inspiration from our whole, you know, love life. Recently she got married, I mean, yes, she's a missus. She's a missus, people. Anyways, that was Cleveland by Taylor Swift. That, I feel like this is my favorite, like you said,
1: yes,
0: my favorite Taylor song, but this is my favorite on the expanded edition of the album. Mm-hmm. So beautiful. Now let's move to number two songs, and this song, I'm surprised that it's at number. No, I'm not surprised, because anyhow it is, even if a new album comes out, this song still finds a way to be in the top 5 spot, and the lowest it can go is number 2. I'm sorry, there's nothing you can do to it. The lowest it can go is number 2. And this one is Ella Langley with Choosing Texas, sitting right at number 2. Don't go anywhere, guys. This is still the Weekend Vibes.

0: Texas, my LL Langley. This song has been 50 weeks on the chart and has been number one for 24 weeks.
1: That's a very long time.
0: A very long time, my girl. Like, what the heck?
1: Giving love is in the air.
0: Love is in the air. And you love to be in the air, Sha. But if you don't want to close your nose, don't do it. Anyways, that was Choosing Texas by Ella Langley at number 2. Yeah, it came one spot down from last week, but I feel like very soon it's a good back up. I mean, it's the queen of country music. She knows how to do her thing. She and Taylor Swift are two people that I know that they have such a strong listening audience. And yeah, let's see how it will be like from next week, all right?
1: Definitely.
0: All right, guys, now at number 1. Another new entry, and I think you guys already know. Like I mentioned before, there are 4 songs on the expanded edition of the Life of a Showgirl album, The Encore, and the 4 of them are on the top 5, all right? So they just had to leave one more space for the Langley, so it's, yeah. And at number 1, we have Patient Zero by Taylor Swift.

0: Station Zero by Taylor Swift right at number one, people. And I see why you're saying that, Amaro, because this is the most successful song on that album. And it is also the lead single of the encore, literally. And amazing, amazing. Again, it's Taylor Swift. We can't be expecting less. Honestly, we cannot be expecting less. Anyways, that was number one. And we have come to the end of the Billboard chart. But before we go, I'm going to give you guys notable mentions and also a rundown of the songs we played for you from number five up until number one. And at number 10, we have Dracula by Tame Impala. Song has spent 53 weeks on the chart. And last week, it was at number five. At number nine, we have Stupid Song by Olivia Rodriguez. Last week it was at number 13 and it has spent 16 weeks on the chart. At number 8, we have Hate That I Made You Love Me by Ariana Grande off of her Petal album. And the song has spent 18 weeks on the chart and last week it was at number 4. And at number 7, we have The King of Country Music that will stand side by side with our queen, Ella Langley, Morgan Wallen with Been By Now. It has spent 10 weeks on the chart and was at number 3 last week. At number 6, we have this song I love so much, Busted by Stella Lefty. Last week it was at number 2 and it has spent 26 weeks on the chart. Now for the songs I will play for you right now, at number 5 we had Pink Clouding, a new entry by Taylor Swift. And at number 4 we have Babylon, also by Taylor Swift. And at number 3 we have Cleveland by Taylor Swift. At number 2 we have Ella Langley, Choosing Texas. And at number 1 we have Patient Zero by Taylor Swift. All of the Taylor Swift songs were new entries, and yeah, they are all of the songs that were on the expanded edition of our last studio album, Life of a Shoot Girl, the encore. Anyways, now we have to go back home. Come back home, sorry.
1: Yes, home is where we are.
0: I mean, because anywhere we go inside, we definitely must go back home at some point, all right? And now we are coming to the turntable chart, and I'm going to give Christabel the honor of doing this part.
1: Okay, guys, right now on the turntable chart, at number 5, we have this song that have been on the chart for 2 weeks now.
0: Mm-hmm.
1: And we can say from the Shea Vibes album, I think it was at number 1 at some point and it has gotten to number 5 presently. Mm-hmm. And we are talking about no other song than Volume by Shea Vibes. We can all agree that this new Shea Vibes sound is one in a million. Mm-hmm. I don't know the transformation that came through this, but it was worth it. Anyways, guys, let's enjoy number 5 at Volume.

0: Okay, guys, welcome, welcome, welcome. And at number five, we had Volume with Sherry Vibe. So right now, we are moving on to the fourth song. And of course, this particular song should be here. Idara, you agree with me, right?
1: Oh, definitely. I mean, last week we had Sherry Vibe song because of his recently released album. We had his songs from number one to five, but right now some of his songs have come down on the chart and has given way to other songs that maybe were there before and or not. Anyway, but it's not Sherry Vibe.
0: Okay, but at number four, we cannot agree. The king himself. So this song is from Davido's sixth studio album, Ori Are They. And we can agree that the three people on this collaboration was something we needed to enjoy. So we are talking Before, Davido, Mayoko, and Fola. Enjoy.

Okay, that was before by Davido, Very Cool, and Fela. And right about now, we are moving on to the top song on the charts. And this particular song has spent 3 weeks on the charts. We are talking Drop One Banger and Go Off. This is a very popular line. You should know who this is, but in case you do not know, this is Rema and Ono. I wonder why he decided to give us Ono as a song.

0: have somebody that wants your body and soul?
1: Oh, damn!
0: Do you have somebody that wants your body and soul? Just in case you don't have, please find one person. One person that needs your body and soul. Look, I don't agree that this was that drop one banger and go stuff.
1: I don't know about you guys, but I and Ida right here in the studio, we had a good time. I mean, we're moving our heads, moving our legs, and I'm sure you also moved one part of your body regardless. So this was Oh No at number 3 by Rema, and right about now we are moving to the second song, which is GTA with Shai Vibes. And

I'm so I do go check on my phone.

0: GTA at number 2 on the Changjiebu Charts by Shayee Vibes. This song has spent 9 weeks on the charts. Yeah, it was released even before he released his album. Yeah, so it has spent 9 weeks on the chart, and last week it was at number 2, and it's still maintaining his spot at number 2. But yeah, guys, this is wait, we are not done. Don't worry. But right now, we have to get into the next segment, which is the movie review. So stay tuned. We also the number one song. Don't go anywhere. Let's talk movies first, all right? So yesterday, I recommended some movies for you guys doing life, Matchbox, and also a YouTube movie, Love Looks Good on You by Omoni Oboli. And I told you guys we're going to talk about the movie that I was to review yesterday, and that is The Last Sunrise. A very lovely movie for all of you romance freakazoids. I do not want, yeah, no, let me not say, it's not like I don't watch romance movies, yeah, but sometimes I feel like the stories are now beginning to be very cliche.
1: Yeah.
0: All right. There's nothing wrong with it. So the actors are actually doing amazingly well. The movie, the storyline is actually good, but it's not like it's something that, I don't know how to put it, was extraordinary. Something is a story that we've seen before. I feel like that is what is even happening in the movie industry now. There are a lot of same stories that they are just recycling. All right. Though this movie, it looks like the actors in this movie are not so, they're not A-list actors that we all know and everything. These are movies that, okay, up and coming actors, let's do something, and they did beautifully well. So Last Sunrise is about a girl who has a health condition, epilepsy to be precise, and she's supposed to do a surgery, but she didn't want to do a surgery because the risk of doing the surgery was to was that she was going to lose her memory. But she traveled with her mom, a very successful woman, into real estate and all back to the mom's homeland. Yes, and they went to go and do some business transactions there. Some business right there. She took her daughter and all of that for her to go experience where her mom grew up and all. And then she fell in love with a guy.
1: Okay. Very cliche.
0: She fell in love with a guy. They had such a good time. You know, there's always that peak in the movie where something happens and it's always so chaotic and they try to find a solution, and at the end of the day, everybody lives happily ever after. Oh my gosh. Anyways, the boy's father and her mother were lovers when they were teenagers. And when she came back, you know, they were united, but they did not date too, because already, no, apart from the fact that their children were dating, I feel like it's already been too long now, so they can't actually get back together. So anyway, she fell in love with this guy. She finally did the surgery, and she actually lost her memory, but they had to, like, at the end of the movie was just them showing that, okay, she was just narrating her story and all, but she had to, the boy became friends with her again so that they can now recreate those memories again and all. Beautiful movie, but again, very cliche story. But they're very lovely actors. For those of you that like fine boys, I think you should watch this.
1: What are you promoting?
0: Because the boy in the movie was actually it's fine. Anyways, the cast, Maya Refiko, who played Oraya Pera, who was the girl with the epilepsy. Also Fernando Lindez, who played Julian, that's the boy that she liked. Eva Longoria, who played her mom, and the hotel attendant who became her friend and, you know, kept pushing her to live life. Her name is Chloe Sweetlove. And all our characters, like the boy's dad, Andre Belencoso, very, very Mexican, native kind of name, because even the location that they used in the movie was somewhere in Mexico or so.
1: Okay.
0: So it's a very native kind of lifestyle. But anyways, guys, that was The Last Sunrise. Such a beautiful movie, and I think that you guys should see it. I mean, I already recommended it. Why have you guys not watched? In case you have watched it, you can send us a message on 0094444058 0094444058. Send us a message and see what you think about this movie. Also, I am recommending the same movies I recommended yesterday, Doing Life by Tyler Perry. Yeah, Tyler Perry movie. I mean, Tyler Perry. You keep doing us good, man. I'm gonna cry.
1: Therapy.
0: Anyways, Doing Life by Tyler Perry, Matchbox, a movie with John Cena in it. Also, Omoni Oboli, Love Looks Good on You with Bam Bam and Michael Dapa. At this point, I feel like she should introduce new actors. I'm tired of seeing the same people over and over and over and over again. And it is always so obvious that, okay, like I said before, the same storyline and everything, and so even make you worse, keep using the same people over. And I'm not saying that they should not be used. They are really good actors. Bam Bam is an amazing actor. Michael Dapa is a phenomenal actor. But please, we want to see new faces. We want to see something new. Because like I said, the stories are the same. So at least try and change something for us so that we can... Oh my gosh.
1: Anyways. Give the upcoming a chance.
0: Yeah.
1: Give the upcoming
0: Love
1: a chance.
0: Love Looks Good on You by Omoni Oboli on YouTube. All right, guys. And also, for those of you that have not seen Over Savvy and CC, I'm not a huge fan. I'm not such a big fan of Nigerian comedy movies, because somehow they do not just do it for me. They're not always just funny as people might make it sound. But Owasabi Auntie, actually, sorry, see, I'm going to give all the credit or most of the credits to Mike Ezeorinye, because that man was actually really funny in the movie. The man is, that was where I discovered that, okay, I've seen him in other comedy movies, I've seen him acting like a stupid character or something, but in Owasabi Auntie, no, he outdid himself. It was such a lovely word. Anyways, that Owasabi Auntie is another movie I'm recommending. A lot of you must have seen it, because she recently just dropped it on Netflix. And you guys should go and watch it, because we'll be talking about
1: in
0: it
1: summary later. Ibarra wouldn't do this, but see the emphasis on
0: that, so listen
1: it out.
0: Anyways, guys, those are the movies I'm recommending for you guys. So in case you've not seen The Last Sunrise, please go see it. And also Doing Life by Tyler Perry, Matchbox, starring John Cena, and also Love Looks Good on You, Omoni Oboli on YouTube, starring Bam Bam and Michael Dapa, and of course Over Savvy Auntie, a Tony Brown movie. Starring Mike Ezeorinye, Tony Abraham, myself, Ife Iwele, so many other actors, all right? I cannot start listing all of them, but you guys should go see it. It's such a lovely movie, all right? Now let's get back to the chart, people. We left you guys at number two, but right now we're going to be giving you guys a rundown from the notable mention from number 10 to number 6, and then the rest of the songs. At number 10, we have Pansa by Sheyi Vibes. So I spent 2 weeks on the charts and was at number 7 last week. And number 9, we have Diamonds by Sheyi Vibes too. You spent 2 weeks last on the chart, I was number 5 last week. We have Back to You by Sheyi Vibes, was number 4 last week. We have Owo Oluwa, Kiss Daniel featuring Young John, Chris Beats and Wave Choir. Last week it was at number 8 on the chart. At number 6 we have It's Over by Fola, Belash Murda and Zlatan. Last week it was at number 6. And the songs we've played for you on the charts today, at number 5 we have Volume by Sheyi Vibes. Last week it was at number 1. At number 4, we have Before by Davido, Miyoko and Fola off of his Oriade album. Last week was at number 10. At number 3, we had Oh No by remember last week it was at number 11, and at number 2 we have GTA by Sheyi Vibes, which was number 2 last week. And right now, I believe you with the number 1 song, also a Sheyi Vibes song off of his Swaggu album, Ilome. Thank you guys for listening. Watch the movies I told you guys about, because next week we are going to be talking about it. Thank you for listening once again. It is me, yeah. It is I, your favorite baby girl, Idara, and I did this with
1: Christopher
0: and DJ IK. We'll be leaving you with number 1 song. We'll see you guys next week. I love you. Bye.

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1: Yes. 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

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Yeah, that low more love, don't go and try, I'm on time. 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

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I be like,

0: It's
1: I'm the one.
0: Oh yes, I found the
1: way. I was not here. I'm not here.
0: I'm not here. I'm not here. I'm not here. I'm not here. I'm not here. I'm not here. I'm not here. I'm not here. I'm not here. I'm not here. I'm not here. I'm not here. I'm not here. I'm not here. I'm not here. I'm not here. I'm not here. I'm not here. I'm not here. I'm not here. I'm not here. I'm not here. I'm not here. I'm not here. I'm not here. I'm not here. I'm not here. I'm not here. I'm not here. I'm not here. I'm not here. I'm not here. I'm not here. I'm not here. I'm not here. I'm not here. I'm not here. I'm not here. I'm not here. I'm not here. I'm not here. I'm not here. I'm not here. I'm not here. I'm not here. I'm not here. I'm not here. I'm not here. I'm not here. I'm not here. I'm not here. I'm not here. I'm not here. I'm not here. I'm not here. I'm not here. I'm not here. I'm not here. I'm not here. I'm not here. I'm not here. I'

machine,

Take it, take it, take it, take it, take it, take it, take it, take it, take it, take it, take it, take it, take it, take it, take it, take it, take it, take it, take it, take it, take it, take it, take it, take it, take it, take it, take it, take it, take it, take it, take it, take it, take it, take it, take it, take it, take it, take it, take it, take it, take it, take it, take it, take it, take it, take it, take it, take it, take it, take it, take it, take it, take it, take it, take it, take it, take it, take it, take it, take it, take it, take it, take it, take it, take it, take it, take it, take it, take it, take it, take it, take it, take it, take it, take it, take it, take it, take it, take it, take it, take it, take it, take it, take it, take it, take it, take it, take it, take it, take it, take it, take it, take it, take it, take it, take it, take it, take it, take it, take it, take it, take it, take it, take it, take it, take it, take it, take it, take it, take it, take it, take it, take it, take it, take it, take it, take it, take it, take it, take it, take it, take it, take it, take it, take it, take it

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